Assalamu alaikum. It's 8 a.m. This is Bangladesh Betar broadcasting on the morning of Friday, the 6th of Bhadra, the 7th of Rabiul Awwal, and August the 21st. The news read by Muhammad Kamaluddin. First, the headlines. Mirza Fakhrul Islam Alamgir elected as the country's 23rd president. Prime Minister Tariq Rahman, opposition leader Dr. Shafiqur Rahman, and other MPs congratulate. UK and China congratulate Mirza Fakhrul Islam Alamgir on his election as President of Bangladesh, keen to strengthen bilateral relations. Skill development of youth must be driven by national interest, says Information and Broadcasting Minister. Oral cholera vaccination campaign to begin tomorrow in high-risk areas of the country. UK, France, Germany, Italy and Canada condemned Israel's West Bank settlement project. And Bangladesh will face host Australia in the second and final test in Mackay tomorrow. Now the news in detail. BNP candidate Mirza Fakhrul Islam Alamgir has been elected as the 23rd president of the country. Mirza Fakhrul Islam Alamgir won the presidential election, defeating his lone rival, Bangladesh Jamaat Islami-led 11-party contender Colonel retired Oli Ahmed Birbikram by a huge margin. Mirza Fakhrul Islam Alamgir obtained 255 votes, while Colonel Oli Ahmed backed 88 votes. Among 349 voters, six lawmakers didn't vote in the presidential election. Chief Election Commissioner CEC and also Election Returning Officer AMM Nasiruddin announced the election results after the balloting in the session chamber of the Jatiya Shanshud yesterday. Immediately after CEC declared Mirza Fakhrul Islam Alamgir elected, Prime Minister Tariq Rahman shook hands with him and presented him with a red rose. Leader of the opposition, Dr. Shafiqur Rahman, Deputy Leader Syed Abdullah Muhammad Tahir and other lawmakers congratulated Mirza Fakhrul Islam Alamgir. Mirza Fakhrul Islam Alamgir will be sworn in as the country's 23rd president at 7:30 this evening. On July 24 last, Muhammad Shahabuddin resigned as president and Speaker Hafizuddin Ahmed Birbikram took charge as the acting president. At a press briefing held at the Jatiya Shanshad building, Treasury Bench Chief Whip Nurul Islam Moni has said Acting Speaker Barrister Kaiser Kamal will administer the oath to the newly elected president. The Election Commission has issued a gazette announcing Mirza Fakhrul Islam Alamgir as the elected president. The gazette notification was issued yesterday. Meanwhile, the United Kingdom and China have congratulated Mirza Fakhrul Islam Alamgir on his election as president of Bangladesh. In a statement yesterday, the UK expressed its readiness to further strengthen the long-standing partnership between the two countries. It said the UK looks forward to working with President Mirza Fakhrul Islam Alamgir and the government of Bangladesh to further deepen the close and long-standing partnership between Dhaka and London. Another statement in this regard by China Embassy in Dhaka yesterday expressed readiness to work closely with Dhaka to further strengthen bilateral relations for mutual benefits. It said China attaches great importance to the relations with Bangladesh and stands ready to work closely with Bangladeshi side to further advance bilateral cooperation. Bangabandhu yesterday bade farewell to acting President Hafizuddin Ahmed Birbikram through a state ceremony. A smartly turned out contingent of the President Guard Regiment PGR of the Bangladesh Army presented him with the Guard of Honour, while a joint military band comprising members of the Army, Navy and Air Force played a farewell tune at around 11:30 a.m. A horse-mounted contingent of Bangladesh police also escorted the outgoing acting president as part of the ceremonial farewell. Earlier, Hafizuddin Ahmed signed the Bangabandhu Visitor's Book and exchanged greetings with the officials and employees of Bangabandhu.
Hafizuddin Ahmad assumed office as acting president on the 24th of July following the resignation of President Mohammad Shahabuddin. Information and Broadcasting Minister Zahiruddin Shapun has urged the youth not to limit their desire for skill development to personal employment or getting a job, but to link their knowledge and talent with the national interest and economic potential. He made the call as the chief guest at the inauguration of a job fair titled From Skill to Opportunity at Bangladesh-China Friendship Conference Centre at Sribanglanagar in the capital yesterday. The preventive oral cholera vaccination campaign 2026 will begin tomorrow to prevent cholera. Under the program, the first dose will be administered from tomorrow to September 21, while the second dose will be given from September 26 to October 25 in 14 high-risk upajilas across the country. Health and Family Welfare Minister Sardar Mohammad Sakaut Hossain informed this while formally inaugurating the campaign at the auditorium of the Dhaka South City Corporation yesterday. He urged the people to seek timely treatment without delay if they contract cholera. All citizens aged 1 year and above, except pregnant women, will receive the oral vaccine free of charge from 8 a.m. to 5 p.m. on these days. This is Bangladesh Betar giving you the news. Israel's plan to open up tenders for the construction of some 1,200 settlement homes in a strategically important part of the occupied West Bank have sparked fresh condemnation by major Western powers. In a joint statement, the United Kingdom, France, Germany, Italy and Canada called the decision unacceptable and urged Israel to retract the plans immediately. All settlements are illegal under international law and under international pressure. Israel held off for decades on plans to build in El to the east of Jerusalem. Many of its allies and Palestinians argued this development would deal a major blow to hopes of the two-state solution, effectively cutting the West Bank in two and isolating East Jerusalem. Cricket and Bangladesh will face host Australia in the second and final test in Mackay tomorrow. The match will start at 6 a.m. Bangladesh time. Australia has no choice but to win this match to draw the series. Bangladesh is leading the two-match series 1-0. And finally, weather. Forecast valid till 1 this afternoon says there is no inland river port warning and no signals to be hoisted. Now, to end the news, here again the main points. Mirza Fakhrul Islam Alamgir elected as the country's 23rd president. Prime Minister Tariq Rahman, opposition leader Dr. Shafiqur Rahman and other MPs congratulate. UK and China congratulate Mirza Fakhrul Islam Alamgir on his election as President of Bangladesh, keen to strengthen bilateral relations. Skill development of youth must be driven by national interest, says Information and Broadcasting Minister. Oral cholera vaccination campaign to begin tomorrow in high-risk areas of the country. UK, France, Germany, Italy and Canada condemned Israel's West Bank settlement project. And Bangladesh will face host Australia in the second and final test in Mackay tomorrow. And that's the end of the news. Our next bulletin will be at 9 this morning in Bangla.

Assalamu alaikum. 9:30 PM. This is Bangladesh Betar. The news read by Mir Akramuddin Ahmed. First, the headlines. Mirza Fakhrul Islam Alamgir takes oath as 23rd president of country. Newly elected president pays homage to Shahid President Zia Ur Rahman and former Prime Minister Begum Khalida Zia at their graves. Cabinet expands, adds new 4 ministers and 2 state ministers. Finance and Planning Minister emphasizes on linking higher education subjects to country's economic needs. Cleanliness drive begins to restore lost navigability of capital's old Buriganga channel. Oral cholera vaccination campaign begins in country's risky areas tomorrow to prevent cholera. Washington will impose toughest sanction in history to topple government in Iran. China rejects calls to join sanctions. And second and last cricket test between hosts Australia and Bangladesh begins at Mackay tomorrow. Now the details. Mirza Fakhrul Islam Alamgir has taken oath as the 23rd president of the country. The oath-taking ceremony was held at the Darbar Hall of Bangabhavan this evening. Acting Speaker Barrister Kaisar Kamal administered the oath. Following the oath-taking, the President and the outgoing Acting President exchanged seats, symbolizing the formal transfer of office. After the swearing-in, Mirza Fakhrul Islam Alamgir signed the Oath of Office and the Oath of Secrecy. Acting President Hafizuddin Ahmed Bir Bikram, Prime Minister Tariq Rahman, the Chief Justice, members of the Cabinet, foreign diplomats, members of Parliament and senior civil and military officials attended the ceremony. Mirza Fakhrul Islam Alamgir, former Secretary General of Bangladesh Nationalist Party, BNP, was elected President by lawmakers yesterday, defeating his rival, Colonel Retired Oli Ahmed Bir Bikram. Meanwhile, President-elect Mirza Fakhrul Islam Alamgir paid respects to BNP founder and Shahid President Zia Ur Rahman and former Prime Minister Begum Khalida Zia at their graves at Jiaodan at Sheremangal Nagar in the capital after Jummah prayers today. Mirza Fakhrul Islam Alamgir placed separate wreaths at the graves of Zia Ur Rahman and Begum Khalida Zia. During the time, he recited Fatiha and joined a munazat seeking their eternal peace. 6 new ministers and state ministers have been included into the cabinet led by Prime Minister Tariq Rahman. The 4 new ministers are Dr. Abdul Moin Khan, M. Rashid Zaman Millat, Sachin Pruj Zeri, and Barrister Andalib Rahman Parthu. Besides, 2 new state ministers are Humayun Kabir and Mohammad Shamim Kaiser. The oath-taking was held immediately after the President took oath at the Darbar Hall of Bangabhavan this evening. Newly appointed President Mirza Fakhrul Islam Alamgir administered the oath to the new ministers and state ministers. The Acting President Hafizuddin Ahmed Bir Bikram, Prime Minister Tariq Rahman, the Chief Justice, Cabinet members, foreign diplomats, members of Parliament and senior civil and military officials were present. Finance and Planning Minister Amir Khusro Mohammad Chowdhury has said higher education subjects and curricula must be determined in line with the country's economic needs and labour market relatives. He was addressing the Vice Chancellor's dialogue, Shaping the Future of Higher Education, a 2-day national policy dialogue organised by the University Grants Commission at Sava in Dhaka today. The Finance Minister urged authorities to consider priority sectors, employment prospects and entrepreneurial opportunities while establishing new universities and introducing new faculties and subjects. Referring to government budget allocation, Amit Khusro Mohammad Chowdhury said education had received the highest allocation despite fiscal constraints. He said the government remained committed to increasing education expenditure to 5% of GDP as the economy grows. At the dialogue, Prime Minister's advisor on education, Dr. Mahathir Amin, said the government plans to establish innovation hubs, incubation centres and startup ecosystems at universities across the country to promote innovation, entrepreneurship and research.
He said the government wants universities to organize innovation and idea competitions and provide grants to promising ideas that have the potential to address national or local problems. Dr. Mahathir Amin said the government would facilitate necessary policy and institutional support for students who want to become entrepreneurs, particularly in cases involving licensing and other regulatory complications. Health and Family Welfare Minister Sardar Mohammad Shekhawat Hussain has extended support to the family of Konika Mondal, who died while undergoing treatment at a private hospital in the capital following complications after childbirth. He visited the house of Konika Mondal, wife of Prashant Mondal, of Bagutia village of Barpur Union at Baliakandi Pazila in Rajbari this morning, met her relatives and expressed his condolences to them. During the time, the health minister said if any negligence or medical error was found to have contributed to the patient's death, the matter would be properly investigated and necessary action would be taken against those responsible. He said Prime Minister Tariq Rahman is highly sincere about the improvement in the health sector. Earlier, the health minister rushed to the hospital after receiving the news of Konika Mondal's death while undergoing treatment at a private hospital in the capital last night. This is Bangladesh Betar, giving you the news. A massive cleanliness drive began today at the Dharani Canal and adjacent areas to revive the navigability of the old Buriganga Channel, a 7-kilometer historical waterway near Kamrangichar and Rusipur in Dhaka. The Dhaka District Administration, along with volunteer-based youth organization Beauty Clean, jointly launched the drive. The drive began following the Prime Minister's directive to State Minister for Local Government, Rural Development and Cooperatives, Mir Shahi Alam, to revive the channel after removing waste dams. In line with the directive, initiatives have been taken for re-excavation, eviction drives and dredging projects to revive the blocked waterway, restore navigability and build modern civic walkways. Before starting the drive, the LGD State Minister administered an oath to stakeholders, including members of Beauty Clean. The preventive oral cholera vaccination campaign will begin in the country tomorrow to prevent cholera. It will continue till 21st September. The first dose will be administered this time. Later, the second dose will be given from 26th September. Vaccination will be provided in 14 high-risk pazilas across the country. All citizens aged 1 year and above, except pregnant women, will receive the oral vaccine free of charge. A total of 51,075,000 people across the country have been targeted for vaccination of the campaign. U.S. Treasury Secretary Scott Bessent says Washington will impose the toughest sanctions in history against Iran, aiming to collapse the Iranian government. Speaking to CNBC, Bessent also called on other countries, including China, to join the effort. China has criticized the U.S. economic D-Day strategy, saying more sanctions will not resolve the dispute. Meanwhile, Iran has condemned the proposed sanction as illegal and inhumane. Cricket and host Australia will take on Bangladesh in the second last test match at Mackay tomorrow. The match is scheduled to start at 6 a.m. Bangladesh are leading the series 1-0. Finally, weather and focused volatile one tonight says the chances of rain and showers with temporary south or southeasterly gust to a squally wind, a speed of 45 to 60 kilometers per hour over the regions of Rajshahi, Pabna, Tangail, Mamasing, Dhaka, Faridpur, Jashur, Kustia, Kulda, and Silat. River ports in these areas are to host cautionary signal number 1. To end the news, the main points again. Mirza Fakhrul Islam Alamgir takes oath as 23rd president of country. Newly elected president pays homage to Shahid President Zia Rahman and former Prime Minister Begum Khalida Zia at their graves. Cabinet expands, add

0: channel. Oral cholera vaccination campaign begins in countries' risky areas tomorrow to prevent cholera. Washington will impose tougher sanction history to topple government of Iran. China rejects calls to join sanctions. And second and last cricket test between host Australia and Bangladesh begins at Mackay tomorrow. That's the end of the news. Our next bulletin will be at 11 p.m. in Bangla.
1: Now here is the news commentary written by Alhamdulillah Islam and read by Sheikh Tashdeed Ahmed. Ruling party candidate Mirza Fakhrul Islam Alamgir was elected the next head of state of Bangladesh in a poll held in the national parliament yesterday, the first contested since 1991. Mirza Fakhrul, a BNP leader for more than three decades, bagged 255 votes, while his lone opponent, Colonel retired Oli Ahmed, the nominee of the Jamaat-led 11-party alliance, polled 88, with six MPs not casting the vote. The president-elect is scheduled to take oath as Bangladesh's 23rd president this evening at the Dorbar Hall of Bangabhavan in the capital. Early after the voting in the parliament, Chief Election Commissioner AMM Nasiruddin, who served as the election officer, declared Mirza Fakhrul as Bangladesh's president-elect, and within hours of the result, the Election Commission issued a gazette declaring Mirza Fakhrul president. It may be mentioned that the highest office of the state became vacant on July 24, 2026, when 22nd President Muhammad Shahabuddin stepped down from his position citing health concerns, nearly 2 years before he was supposed to end his tenure as the president. As per Article 54 of the Constitution of the country, Speaker Hafizuddin Ahmed Bir Bikram discharged the responsibilities of acting president until the election of the country's 23rd president. Following the announcement of the result, Prime Minister Tariq Rahman stood up to congratulate the new president and presented him with a rose, followed by the lawmakers thumping their desks in harmony to greet the new president and gave him a standing ovation, also joined by the opposition leader and Jamaat-e-Islami Amir Shafiqur Rahman and lawmakers from both the Treasury and opposition benches. Acting President and Speaker Hafizuddin Ahmed Bir Bikram congratulated President-elect Mirza Fakhrul. Among others who felicitated for his election to the head of state are Nobel laureate Professor Dr. Mohammed Yunus, former chief advisor to the interim government. The Chinese, French and Swiss embassies and the UK High Commission congratulated Fakhrul in separate statements. BNP formed a government with absolute majority on February 12, national election, with party chairman Tariq Rahman, who had been in exile in London for nearly 17 years, took office as the head of the government. Mirza Fakhrul Islam Alamgir, the member of the parliament from the Thakurgaon 2 constituency, had been serving as the LGRD minister since the formation of the BNP-led government on February 17 of this year. Mirza Fakhrul held the position of party secretary general for nearly 16 years. He became the acting secretary general of BNP in 2011. Then on since 2016, for more than 1.5 decades, he held the post of the secretary general, more than anyone else, and became the party's public face. Over this long period, he emerged as an accepted and respected leader within the party and in the politics with a clean image. In particular, he played a key leadership role throughout the period when the party's top two leaders, Khaleda Zia and Tariq Rahman, were respectively imprisoned and in exile in London. He acted as the bridge between the party's rank and file and top leadership. During the Awami League government's autocratic tenure, Mirza Fakhrul was jailed 6 times. The 78-year-old veteran politician led the party in the face of various forms of persecution and adversity during that time. His rise to the presidency and to the cabinet before that resulted from his dedication to the party and leadership in the movement against Hasina-led long years of autocracy built over decades. After the poll, lawmakers gathered around President-elect Mirza Fakhrul Islam Alamgir, offering handshakes and embrace, marking the recognition of his resilience in steering the BNP through turbulent environment towards establishing democracy in the country. And that is the end of the news commentary.
2: Bangladesh Betar Onushtan Ek Joge Projarito Hoche Dhaka Chattogram Khulna Rajshahi Rongpur Silet Borishal Thakurgaon O Kumilla Kendro Theke
3: Shongbad Probaho

0: civil and military officials were present. Finance and Planning Minister Amir Khusro Mahmud Chaudhry has said higher education subjects and curricula must be determined in line with the country's economic needs and labour market realities. He was addressing the Vice-Chancellor's Dialogue, Shaping the Future of Higher Education, a two-day national policy dialogue organised by the University Grants Commission at Sawar in Dhaka today. The finance minister urged authorities to consider priority sectors, employment prospects and entrepreneurial opportunities while establishing new universities and introducing new faculties and subjects. Referring to government budget allocation, Amir Khusro Mahmud Chaudhry said education had received the highest allocation despite fiscal constraints. He said the government remained committed to increasing education expenditure to 5% of GDP as the economy grows. At the dialogue, Prime Minister's advisor on education, Dr. Mahathir Amin, said the government plans to establish innovation hubs, incubation centres and startup ecosystem at universities across the country to promote innovation, entrepreneurship and research. A massive cleanliness drive began today at the Duwani Canal and adjacent areas to revive the navigability of the old Buriganga Channel, a 7-kilometre historical waterway near Kamrangichor and Rosulpur in Dhaka. The Dhaka District Administration, along with volunteer-based youth organisation BD Clean, jointly launched the drive. The drive began following the Prime Minister's directive to State Minister for Local Government, Rural Development and Cooperatives Mir Shah Alam to revive the channel after removing waste dumps. The preventive oral cholera vaccination campaign will begin in the country tomorrow to prevent cholera. It will continue till 21st September. The first dose will be administered this time. Later, the second dose will be given from 26 September. Vaccination will be provided in 14 high-risk villages across the country. All citizens aged 1 year and above, except pregnant women, will receive the oral vaccine free of charge. Cricket and host Australia will take on Bangladesh in the second and last test of the two-match series at Macau tomorrow. The match is scheduled to start at 6 a.m. Bangladesh time. Bangladesh are leading the series by 1-0. Finally, weather and focus 9 tomorrow morning says there is no inner river port warning and no signal is to be hoisted. And that is the end of the news. Our next bulletin will be at 7 tomorrow morning in Bangla.
1: বাংলাদেশ বেতার ঢাকা শুনছেন নিশ্চিত অধিবেশন। এখন শুনবেন দেশের গান। শিল্পী আফসানা ফেরদৌস রুনা, গীতিকার মোহাম্মদ ইনামুল ইসলাম, সুর করেছেন রফিক মোহাম্মদ খান।